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That's when I knew that your heart was scarring. 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Like, wait, babe, let me

Cleveland Cavaliers, or is it going back to Miami Heat? LeBron James, the decision has been wind down to these three teams. Now, the Golden State Warriors, the Minnesota Timberwolves are still on the table, just not within this close circle. Now, I think if he wants a ring and to go out with a bang for his legacy, Cleveland is the place to go. Where do I want him to go, though? 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

One or two jams. I see Kanye West low-key releasing them tour dates. 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I don't even care. Is this all we're going to hear?

one or two jams over the weekend. I went to Macon, Georgia to go out there to see Mike Clark Jr. do his homecoming show. And he did a really good job. I love this song right here.

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0: 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Somebody tell them people Mr. Hem is here.
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0: Mr. Hem is here.
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5: 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Fat G's and Special K takes you home with the 5 o'clock traffic jam. 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
1: Floren Balogun entered this World Cup as a name. He left the group stage as the U.S. men's national team's leading man. The 25-year-old striker scored 3 goals through the tournament, powering the Americans through a group stage many predicted would be a battle. But his moment turned controversial fast. A straight red card in the round of 32 against Bosnia and Herzegovina threatened to sideline their top scorer for the biggest match of the cycle. And then things escalated even more. The White House got involved, and the one-game ban was suspended. Would a golden generation finally deliver on American soil or crumble under the weight of expectation? That question would define the entire tournament. Will 2030 finally be the year the U.S. breaks through?
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Like, wait, babe, let

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0: Hey, it's Jen Hatmaker. 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

Girl, you a 10, girl, you a 10, girl, you a 10, girl, you a 10, girl, you a 10, girl, you a 10, girl, you a 10, girl, you a 10, girl, you a 10, girl, you a 10, girl, you a 10, girl, you a 10, girl, you a 10, girl, you a 10, girl, you a 10, girl, you a 10, girl, you a 10, girl, you a 10, girl, you a 10, girl, you a 10, girl, you a 10, girl, you a 10, girl, you a 10, girl, you a 10, girl, you a 10, girl, you a 10, girl, you a 10, girl, you a 10, girl, you a 10, girl, you a 10, girl, you a 10, girl, you a 10, girl, you a 10, girl, you a 10, girl, you a 10, girl, you a 10, girl, you a 10, girl, you a 10, girl, you a 10, girl, you a 10, girl, you a 10, girl, you a 10, girl, you a 10, girl, you a 10, girl, you a 10, girl, you a 10, girl, you a 10, gir

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1: It's the Girls Takeover edition.
2: Yep.
1: Of the DR right here on 102 Jams. Good morning, boo. And happy Tuesday to you. As I just stated, it's Drake on the Rocks morning show, minus Big Drake. You know, he is on vacation this week, having some fun in the sun at the beach. And so I got my girl, Maya B, rocking with me. Hey, girl.
2: Good morning.
1: Good morning to you. I got to kick this morning off.
2: Okay.
1: By shooting down some fake news.
2: Oh, here we go.
1: Because as I was perusing the web, I saw this fake. I saw something being misreported. I got super excited. And I thought I was going to save some money in my pocket, but no, I am not.
2: Okay.
1: So as I was on Threads yesterday,
2: okay,
1: I saw someone post that the DMV is

0: ending license plate renewals here in North Carolina.
1: So that's not real.
0: And I was like, thank you, Jesus. So the DMV is ending license plate stickers.
1: Okay.
0: And they're ending physical copies of your registration card. But they are not ending the fact that you got to pay taxes or your property taxes or your vehicle. And they're not ending the fact that you got to get your car renewed every single year. So when I was reading, that is how this person had interpreted that. So I got to go ahead and shoot down that fake news, because when I was in the comments, I saw a lot of people excited about it.
1: Yeah.
0: As I was. But then when I went to do a little more research, nah, baby, it's not quite that. It's not quite that.
1: So, just not getting anything physical.
0: No, correct. So we finally have a state budget.
1: Okay.
0: Which we ain't had a state budget in over a year. We have finally have a state budget. And within the state budget, it is mandated that the DMV go to like an electric process.
1: Yeah.
0: So all of these physical copies of the registration cards, all of the actual stickers, we're not going to have those anymore.
1: Okay.
0: However, nothing else is changing about, like I said, about the process. Like under the new system, you'll be able to access your registration online.
1: Okay.
0: If you want a paper copy, you'll still be able to get one, but you're going to have to pay for it.
1: Mm.
0: Yeah. So it's just, you know, they say they want to streamline the registration process. They want to improve efficiency, which we all know the DMV can use some efficiency improvements.
1: Absolutely.
0: So that's basically what it's for. But it's not to get rid of any money you got to pay associated with your car on a yearly basis. I know. I hate to be the one to bear that bad news this morning.
1: See, I thought my last time was my last time. Said I'm done with that.
0: Not quite, baby. So let's shoot down that fake news. Soulja Boy, thank you. We do appreciate you for shooting down that fake news. I just want to make sure everybody on the up and up and we all on the same page.
1: Okay.
0: So again, hate to be the one to come first thing this morning and let you know that you ain't going to be saving some money that you might have thought you was going to be saving.
1: Nah.
0: My bad. I didn't mean to start off the ladies' party with that.
1: That's whack.
0: I'm sorry, but I had to let go. Because when I seen it, I was like, thank you, Jesus. That's one thing I ain't got to worry about, mm-hmm. but I do.
1: Yeah.
0: And you do.
1: And I do.
0: And we do.
1: Yep.
0: So, there you go.
1: Thanks, Rob.

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1: I heard what you said through the grapevine. Funny thing about your problems, they ain't mine. Staying up through the late night. 20 seconds to game time. Getting religious with it. Time crossing these state lines. Working hard through the late.

0: Maya B, have you listened to Future's new album?
1: Yes.
0: What do you think about it? The Real Me, 22 tracks, no features. Maya B is just shaking her head.
1: Listen, maybe I need to listen some more, but it's about 3 songs I like out of the 22.
0: Do you know what's crazy? Yesterday, I had CDK hanging out with me. And I asked him if he liked the album. He was like, yeah. He was like, it's like 4 tracks on there.
1: And it's probably...
0: All right. And I said, you said it's a good album, but you can only say that you like 4 out of 22. And now you're saying 3 out of 22. Interesting. Very interesting.
1: Yeah. I felt the old Pluto in certain tracks, but the rest of it, skip, skip, skip.
0: Dang. Mid, skip, skip.
1: I'm sorry. And I was.
0: Maya B said.
1: And I think because I was so excited to hear it. Because I've been waiting for Future.
0: You have. This I know.
1: And then.
0: This I know.
1: There's no features. Disappointed at that.
0: Okay.
1: I was.
0: Okay.
1: Because I'm like, you know, we're going to get, you know, we heard him with Drake over there. Thought he was going to do a little something over here. Nothing. No Young Thug, no nothing.
0: Okay. So that was your first letdown.
1: Yeah, that was my first letdown. And then these tracks, just start going through these tracks. And I was skipping more than I was listening.
0: What are you not liking about it?
1: I think it's the curiosity. Sound and the production. I was looking for something else.
0: Very interesting.
1: It's summertime. I was looking for something else.
0: It's the DR hanging out with you right here on 102 Jams, minus the D, no pause. It's the Ladies Takeover edition of Drake on the Rocks Morning Show this morning. You're listening at 6:18. Roxy, my girl Maya B, hanging out with me. And Maya B, let's play a game of who was wrong, okay? This situation really interested me, obviously, because we are radio girls.
1: Yes.
0: So, I don't know if you've seen it, but there was a situation that took place on Friday with Lunell and Dee Dee in the Morning down in Texas. Now, if you're not familiar with Dee Dee in the Morning, she's a boss.
1: Yes.
0: Like, Dee Dee, I admire her a lot. Yes. She is a real boss in this radio game. Like, started in New York, just and worked her way to, like, pretty much like a radio empire that she's established.
1: Right.
0: So she is very well respected within the industry. Like, she ain't nothing to play with.
1: Right.
0: Dee Dee ain't nothing to play with.
1: Right.
0: So Lunell, you know, was a guest on her show on last Friday, and the start of their interview has gone viral because it started out rough.
1: Very rough.
0: It started out rough.
1: You know what it gave for me?
0: What it
1: gave? You remember when Birdman walked in the room during that Breakfast Club?
0: Very much.
1: It was very much that.
0: Very much.
1: Very awkward. Much.
0: Except Birdman was like, yeah, I'm going to just say what I got to say and then I'm going to deal.
1: No.
0: Lunell was like, no, I'm going to sit right here.
1: Yep.
0: And I'm going to keep making this point I'm trying to make.
1: Yes.
0: So I'm going to let you hear the interaction, and then we're going to play our game,
1: okay.
0: Who Was Wrong. Okay, so again, this is comedian, actress Lunell, and she is coming in to sit down for an interview with Dee Dee in the Morning in Texas.
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2: 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Hola. Coming in looking good.
3: Shine. Yeah,
4: you know what? So I have this thing that I do when I'm on my way to the station. I be listening. And so one of y'all said, what's going on this weekend? And it was T.I. and all this. And nobody mentioned me, and I'm on my way here.
2: Uh-oh.
4: 6 o'clock in the morning.
2: No.
4: T.I.'s not down there.
2: Okay.
4: I'm on my way here.
2: You know what? You're right.
4: You guys didn't even mention me.
2: Okay. Sure. Well, probably because you don't know why.
4: Probably because what?
2: You getting ready to take over the whole hour.
3: Yeah.
4: That's what you think.
2: We don't need no one mention.
4: No, but why wouldn't you have said that I'm here? I'm on my way here.
2: Yeah.
4: It's 6 o'clock in the morning, 3 o'clock in my body from the West Coast.
3: Yeah.
4: I'm the one who came and was sitting in the traffic. You think I wasn't listening before I got here?
2: Oh, I don't know.
4: Why would you guys not mention that I'm in town? And well, on my way here.
3: I feel like it would be a better conversation if we had it with you, though.
4: Exactly. Is that what you feel?
3: Yeah.
4: Does this feel better?
1: Yes.
3: It doesn't now.
4: It doesn't now,
3: but it could have.
4: I had a whole new, different attitude.
3: Yeah.
4: Until I listened to y'all say, they said, what's going on this weekend?
3: True.
4: And nobody said, well, you know, Lunel's on her way here.
1: Yeah.
4: And she's going on this weekend.
1: Yeah. You know, we apologize for that. Lunel, we apologize for that.
4: I accept your apology, but it sucks.
1: I know it does, but guess what else is getting ready to go down? So we're going to do this interview right here with you, and it's going to play here in Dallas. And then,
4: nobody said your bra straps or Lunel and that.
5: I was about to say
1: mine is.
5: I didn't know.
4: Y'all just don't care. Huh?
1: So, but let me just say this. We will definitely make sure you're promoted all weekend long for our rest of our 90 cities around the country.
4: I must have paid for the.
5: He didn't pay for the
4: ad, right? Oh, but he didn't pay.
1: No.
4: Like I didn't pay.
0: Lunel's still going.
4: But I'm here at 6:00. She's
0: still going.
4: I ain't here.
1: I know. Duh. Yeah. But he was here yesterday. Okay, I'm lying, but listen, look out. All right, let's talk about you. Let's talk about what's going on with you. First of all, I mean, you're happy you're in a relationship, right?
4: Is that what we're talking about this morning?
1: I'm just going to talk about what you want to talk about.
3: Yeah, like whatever you want to talk about.
1: I'll tell you what we're going to do. What
4: you want to talk about? The shows that I'm here to promote.
1: I'm sorry?
4: I would really like to talk about the shows.
1: Okay, I'll tell you what. We'll give you the floor. You go right on ahead and promote.
4: I just want to do my job.
1: Mm-hmm.
4: My job was to come in and talk about the shows this weekend.
1: Yeah.
4: And I've already done one.
1: Okay.
3: Right.
0: So you get the vibes.
1: Nah.
0: You cut it off right before the part where it got really awkward.
6: Okay, hold on. Okay.
0: Yeah.
6: Okay. All right, I'm gonna let you hear. I'm gonna let you hear the part where it gets really awkward.
0: It got crazy.
6: All right, so now they're trying to get into the shows.
0: Yeah.
6: They're trying to start talking about her shows.
0: Yeah.
6: All right, here's the part where Maya B said, "Now it turned up right here."
0: It turned up right here. Yeah.
4: Which was last night.
5: How'd it go?
4: It went amazing.
5: Cool.
4: They have a show from here in Texas, and I got family here. They could be here in 5 minutes.
3: Yo.
4: If I said that.
1: Not the threat.
3: Yo.
4: Did.
3: Well, y'all got family here. Yeah, we stay here.
4: I got family in the room.
3: No,
4: I got family in the room.
3: I do too.
4: We not
3: That's
4: doing
3: the thing.
4: That. We not
3: yeah,
4: doing
3: we
4: that.
3: Yeah, we all got family. We from
4: not
3: here.
4: Doing that.
1: Okay, Lunel.
3: Yeah,
1: Lunel.
5: We not doing that.
0: Yeah, the family comment was crazy. Cause girl, what?
6: All right. So after listening to the exchange, Maya B, who was wrong?
0: Lunel. Lunel.
6: Okay.
0: I mean, a lot of people listen. For one, she shouldn't have did that live. Pull whoever you need to pull to the side. Say what you need to say. Doing that live. Who really is want to go to your show now?
6: Because
0: that wasn't a selling point for me.
6: Okay.
0: And the way she kept badgering, she wanted them tickets sold, baby. That's what I was getting.
6: I felt like at a certain point it was getting kind of dragged, but I do want to say I don't feel like she was totally in the wrong.
0: No, absolutely not.
6: I feel like the wrong is shared because I think she had a good point. Like, I think she definitely made a good point.
1: Mm-hmm.
6: Like, why am I on my way up here? But I see both sides, though.
0: Yeah, you can't control programming. That's my whole thing. Like, people don't understand radio is a business.
6: Mm.
0: There are certain guidelines that we do. And if you're already on the way up to do your spot or your interview, you're going to get that time.
6: Right. So
0: you're gonna
6: I understand both sides.
0: Yeah.
6: And I feel like Lunel has been in the business long enough.
0: So she should understand.
6: Where she understands both sides as well. But she has since, it's all been cleared up since good. And the interview actually did end up taking a turn for the better.
0: Okay.
6: Like, they were able to finish it, you know, in much better spirits than how it started.
0: Uh-huh.
6: And she just said that she just wasn't feeling, it was just one of them days for Lunel.
0: Yeah.
6: Like, she wasn't feeling it that day. She said, you know, the Nolan Wells situation was weighing on her heavily.
0: Mm-hmm.
6: She was tired, of course. You know, she's in a different time zone.
0: Absolutely.
6: And so just all of those things, in addition to being aggravated about the fact that I'm up early as hell on my way coming to see y'all and y'all don't say nothing about me.
0: But they could have said something and she just missed it. Like, it really just depends on what time you're getting into the car. So things...
6: Well, they didn't, because I feel like they would have said that. When she called them out, if they had already said something about her, I feel like they would have been like, no, we've been mentioning you all morning. But they didn't.
0: I'm on the radio side of things.
6: Period.
0: Y'all cannot control programming. Sorry.
6: So, yeah.
0: Sorry.
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Somebody tell them people Mr. Hem is here. Whoa, whoa, whoa, whoa, whoa. Mr. Hem is here.

0: 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Somebody tell them people Mr. Hem is here.
1: Whoa, whoa, whoa, whoa, whoa, whoa.
0: Mr. Hem is here.
1: Whoa, whoa, whoa, whoa, whoa, whoa.
0: Mr. Hem.
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0: sun gonna come out, but it's cloudy right now.
1: Let me see. Yeah, it's cloudy.
0: It's cloudy.
2: 68 cloudy. Right now, high of 87.
1: But it ain't gonna rain though.
2: It's 20%. Maybe, okay, maybe not. You know. Maybe.
1: Yesterday was horrible.
2: It was.
1: I was so over yesterday, y'all.
0: I'm embarrassed to admit this, but I don't care.
1: I had to go to the grocery store. When I tell

0: in the past.
1: That's crazy.
0: And it started raining harder.
1: Yeah.
0: So then I had to wait even longer. I don't know how long I sat in the car yesterday. I don't know how long. Eventually, Chris was like, just go in there. You have an umbrella. Just go in there.
1: Look at the weather.
0: Yeah.
1: Don't be Roxy. Look at the weather.
0: Don't be me. Look at the weather.

0: It's time to jump inside the stream session right here on 102 Jams. Good morning, boo. You're listening at 6:39, and you already know how we get down in the stream session. This is a time where we get together and talk about all the things we've been streaming, the movies, the shows, the music. If you've got something that you want to recommend, we'd love to chat about it. 336-974-0102 is the number. Before we get to the phones, Maya B says she got a little something inside the stream session today.
1: Yeah. Have you been watching Real Housewives of Atlanta?
0: I have not.
1: Right, so you need to get on.
0: I feel like I'm too far behind, Maya B.
1: No, you're not.
0: I'm too far behind.
1: Come on.
0: Maya B love the Housewives, y'all.
1: I love the Housewives.
0: Maya B love the Housewives.
1: On there. I love it.
0: Okay, this is what I've been seeing in the blogs recently. Portia and Shamia.
1: Man.
0: Who I thought were besties.
1: No.
0: When were they never besties?
1: No, they were best. They was best friends. Like, Portia is a part of the reason that Shamia is even on the show.
0: So,
1: and
0: how
1: this
0: did we
1: last
0: get here?
1: Episode it sounds like a lot of family drama intertwined. Like, they've been friends since childhood.
0: Okay.
1: And the mama's been friends for a long time. So it's a lot of lineage stuff going on. Without giving away the show, it's a lot of lineage stuff going on.
0: Okay, so this, what I've been seeing in the blogs is they done had a falling out.
1: Man.
0: And when I saw that, I got kind of sad because I was like, dang, I thought they was best friends.
1: And I thought I thought this season they was going to get back. I don't know.
0: When did they separate? When did they stop being friends?
1: Apparently last season they had a text conversation that went left. And they have not talked since. So when she came as a housewife, it just sounds like the dynamic.
0: Sorry. Yeah. I don't mean to cut you off. Mm-hmm. Me and my best friend, who have been friends since we were children, have a text conversation that goes left.
1: You heard me.
0: And then we can't squash that?
1: Apparently not. Whatever was said.
0: What the hell was said?
1: That was the biggest thing. Whatever was said in that text, Portia felt like she couldn't come back from.
0: But we don't know what was said.
1: We don't know. Neither one of them have expressed what was exactly said in the text. But they've said some other things outside of the text that I could see probably. Like, once you bring mamas in it, it gets a little crazy.
0: Okay, what else going on?
1: But, you know, I like K-Michelle, the addition of K-Michelle. Pinky Cole, I don't know how I feel about her. But I'm really enjoying The Real Housewives.
0: Okay, this is a good season.
1: Yeah, this is a good season for me.
0: Are they back? Because prior for a little while, I've been seeing housewife fans complain.
1: I'm kind of getting the feel because Phaedra, the addition of having Phaedra and Portia back, I love that dynamic.
0: Okay.
1: The two of them. It's just
0: must-see TV.
1: Yeah, it is.
0: Okay. All right, Real Housewives fans. What other franchise you watch?
1: That's it. That's all I got.
0: Oh, just Atlanta.
1: I tried Potomac, but...
0: Okay.
1: Oh, no.
0: Okay.
1: Yeah.
0: Ma'am, where you at that watch all the Housewives?
1: Somebody watch all of them?
0: She watches every franchise. Like, she love Housewives. She says she's never missed any season of any franchise.
1: Oh, wow.
0: Potomac, Orange County.
1: Yeah.
0: Which, yo, I don't even know all the ones they got.
1: See, ATL of Potomac. That's it.
0: All of them. Okay, Real Housewives of Atlanta. Mm-hmm. Maya B said it's jumping child. And you know what? When they bought K Michelle on, I said I was gonna watch this season, but then I missed too many episodes and I was like, child, I'm too far in.
1: I mean,
0: I'm just too far in.
1: It's all right.
0: Who's the Angela lady? She looks very interesting.
1: She's married to Charles Oakley. Rich. Just Rich.
0: Oh, yeah, she's married to Charles Oakley?
1: Yeah.
0: Oh, shoot.
1: And he be coming on there sometimes.
0: Really?
1: Yeah.
0: Very interesting.
1: Yeah. I like the cast. I enjoy it. I enjoy it.
0: 336-974-0102. What you watching streaming that you enjoy?
1: Mm-hmm.
0: Let's talk about it, boo.

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1: Listening to 102 Jams at 6:49. It's Drink on the Rocks morning show. Mine is Big Drink. It's the ladies' takeover edition of the DR. I got my boo Maya B in here with me. And it's time to jump inside the stream session, boo. In the stream session, we talk about all the streaming things. Mm-hmm. Movies we've been watching, shows, music we've been listening to, the good and the bad. We discuss it all. If you got something that you want to recommend or something you want to chat about, give us a call. We love to hear about it. 336-974-0102. Now, I'm going to recommend a movie, and I know y'all really don't like J-Lo like that, and y'all be hating on her for some reason.
2: I'm one of the only people, and this is so funny, Roxy, I like J-Lo's movies.
1: I do, too.
2: Enough was one of my favorite movies for a long time. Like, I'm not even going to hold you. Like, that was one of my favorite movies for a long time, so when people would be like, oh, she can't act, I'm like,
1: girl,
2: I would shut up in the corner, because that used to be my movie down.
1: The way Drank picked on me one morning when I said Enough is one of my favorite. If Enough is on, I'm watching it. If Enough is on,
2: I'm watching it.
1: You know what? I'm not alone.
2: No, you're not.
1: This is, see, the ladies takeover edition.
2: I'm just telling you.
1: Girl, Enough is one of my movies. Yes. I ain't even playing. So I like J-Lo in movies.
3: Me too.
1: Okay. Now, music, another story.
2: Yeah.
1: But movies, I really be enjoying
2: it. I enjoy it.
1: So, she got a new movie on Netflix.
2: I think I watched it.
1: It's called Office Romance.
2: Yes, absolutely, I watched it.
1: Okay, so J-Lo, she plays like the CEO of an airline. She's, you know, very focused on her work. She has nothing going on outside of work. No life, no man, no kids, nothing. Just work. And the airline is actually a company that her daddy started. So, you know, she's following in her father's footsteps as the CEO of the company. And the company has a very, very strict no fraternizer policy. Like, you cannot get caught messing around with nobody that you work with. And so there is a lawyer there, you know, and they have some interest in one another. And the movie was very good, in my opinion. I enjoyed it.
2: I enjoyed it, too.
1: I laughed.
2: Mm-hmm.
1: I mean, I really laughed. Mm-hmm. Like, even when the movie was done, Chris was like, that was all right.
2: See?
1: Now, I know we don't really trust Chris. I know, because Chris likes bad movies. But this one, I enjoyed it.
2: Yeah,
1: I really did.
2: It was good.
1: Yeah, I thought so, too. It's called Office Romance on Netflix. It's got a couple little twists and turns in there.
2: Absolutely.
1: Because I was trying to, I was like, oh, this is so predictable. And then I was like, one thing happened. I was like, oh, I didn't see that coming. Well. So, it was good. I do recommend it. 336-974-0102. We in the stream session right now. What you got good to recommend? Or what you want to warn us against and say, don't watch that.

0: 102. Good morning.
1: Good morning, ladies.
2: Good morning.
1: So I'm just calling to chime in about people hating on, oh my God, Jennifer Lopez. My brain went blank for a second. Enough was one of my top movies growing up.
2: Come on.
1: But now, I'm going to tell y'all, Made in Manhattan is a classic.
2: It is, though.
0: I ain't seen Made in Manhattan.
2: It's a classic.
1: Rocky.
2: It's a classic.
1: It is a classic.
2: J-Lo did her big one in that one. Like, I like her movies.
0: What's that about?
1: It's, so basically, she's a housekeeper.
0: Okay.
1: At a nice hotel. And she runs into a congressman and her son be working with her. So it's like a, it's a hookup. It's
2: okay,
1: a little love
2: okay,
1: story.
2: Okay. Kind of like Office Romance.
1: Yeah, it basically is. It's to me, I seen Office Romance. Made in Manhattan is better than Office Romance.
2: It is.
1: It's got a little more to it.
2: Yeah. You know what? I might watch that today.
0: Nah, Made in Manhattan is good.
2: I got a little time today. Yeah. I might watch Made in Manhattan today. Okay.
1: If you want to laugh, good. If y'all really want to laugh, you got to get into Jennifer Lopez's Monster-in-Law. Now, that Monster-in-Law.
2: No, that's a classic. Now, that's a classic.
0: No, yeah. Monster-in-Law was good as hell.
1: I don't know why people be hating on her. But you cannot go wrong with that.
2: I don't get it. And
1: I'm
2: she looked good.
1: Somebody
2: she just,
1: was with me on it.
2: She just celebrated her birthday. I said, J-Lo looks amazing.
0: Man, 50 plus.
2: Child, she looks good. She looked good.
1: And now I feel y'all on the music. Back in the day, her little music was okay. But movies, yeah, she got me on movies. Music,
2: yeah, she's an actress to me.
1: Yeah, they be hating on her.
3: Oh my God, Josh, can I try on your glasses?

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1: It's time for traffic on 102 Jax.
2: It's actually time for Traffic Tea with Maya B. It's the Ladies Takeover edition of the DR this morning right here on 102 Jams. Matter of fact, all week long.
3: Yeah.
2: Because Drake on vacation.
3: Yeah.
2: He is at the beach having some fun in the sun. So I got my boo in here with me.
3: Prepare to be sick of me.
2: What's happening on the roads, girl?
3: Nothing. Alamance County, nothing to report. Guilford County, there is an accident. Rock Creek, Derry Road at McConnell Road. And Judge Adams Road. But that's all that's in Guilford County. Okay. Moving on down. Randolph County, there's a hit and run.
2: Oh my gosh.
3: Yes, off of I-85 northbound between Hopewell Church Road, exit 108, and Main Street, Archdale, exit 111.
2: You know what? Whoever you are that ran.
3: That's crazy.
2: I hope you don't get far. Y'all remember a couple months ago when I was affected by a hit and run?
3: Yeah.
2: You low down dirty scoundrel. Shame on you.
3: Yeah. Oh, yeah. But that's all I got to report. That's
2: nothing in Forsyth.
3: Nothing in Forsyth.
2: Oh, my bad. Sorry, Forsyth. I didn't mean to hit that.
3: Nothing in Forsyth.
2: All right, boom. There we go. Nothing that's in it. Randolph.
3: That was Randolph.
2: Oh, nothing in Rockingham.
3: Yeah, nothing in Rockingham.
2: And that's for Rockingham. Y'all be careful this morning.
3: Please
2: be safe out there on them roads. And if you hit somebody, please don't run.
3: Yeah, just sit there.
2: Just do the right thing.

0: And Maya B, it's time to get into a game of Take Your Pick Tuesday.
1: Damn.
0: All right. New game we've been playing here on Drink on the Rocks Morning Show.
1: Okay.
0: It is very simple. I'm going to give you two options. You take your pick out of the two options that I have given to you. Okay?
1: What if I'm indecisive?
0: Talk your way through it. If you're indecisive, talk your way through it.
1: Okay, I'm
0: gonna
1: have
0: pick
1: to.
0: One. You have to pick one of the two options in front of you.
1: Okay.
0: All right. So since this is the Ladies Takeover edition this morning, the category in Take Your Pick Tuesday today is women R&B singers.
1: Ooh. All right now.
0: Women R&B singers is the category.
1: Ooh, child.
0: I know. And I'm starting you off with a heavy hitter. I'll just go ahead and let you know that. All right. Here we go. You also listening, play along with Maya B. See if you agree with her choices or if you want a different page.
1: Y'all don't judge me.
0: All right. Here we, no judgment here. Well, we'll see.
1: Okay.
0: Maybe judgment. Maybe. All right, here we go. Take your pick Tuesday. The category is women R&B singers. The first up, Mariah Carey or Beyonce?
1: Beyonce.
0: Beyonce or

0: or Toni Braxton?
1: Beyonce.
0: Beyonce or Summer Walker?
1: Beyonce.
0: Beyonce or Ari Lennox?
1: Beyonce.
0: Beyonce or her?
1: Ooh. Ha. Ooh. Her.
0: Her or Jasmine Sullivan?
1: Oh, God, Jasmine.
0: Jasmine or Sierra?
1: Jasmine.
0: Jasmine Sullivan or Queen Naja?
1: Jasmine.
0: Jasmine Sullivan or Rihanna?
1: Riri.
0: Riri or Fantasia?
1: What are we doing? What are we doing here, y'all?
0: Riri or Fantasia?
1: Gotta do it for the hometown, Fanny.
0: Fantasia or Mary J. Blige?
1: Fantasia.
0: Fantasia or Alicia Keys?
1: Fantasia.
0: Fantasia or Erykah Badu?
1: And this is coming down to vocals. Oh, God. Oh, Jesus.
0: They both have them.
1: Yeah,
0: though.
1: They both have them.
0: Different styles. But vocals there nonetheless.
1: Oh, y'all gonna hate me, but Fantasia.
0: Fantasia or Whitney Houston?
1: Oh, The Voice. Whitney.
0: Whitney Houston or Janet Jackson?
1: Whitney.
0: Whitney Houston or Kehlani?
1: And I love, man, Whitney. But Kehlani, man, she one of the ones. Whitney, though.
0: Whitney Houston or Ella May?
1: Oh, God. Why are you doing all my favorite girls? Whitney.
0: Whitney Houston or Ari Lennox?
1: Whitney.
0: Whitney Houston or Jennifer Hudson?
1: Whitney.
0: Time.
1: You just sent me through there, okay?
0: Hold on. Which one did I feel was crazy?
1: Fantasia and Erica. That was crazy for me.
0: I didn't feel like that was crazy. Which one did I... Oh, I think it was Beyonce and her. I think that's where...
1: That was not crazy because I'm going musician. I'm going musician and vocals. I love Be Down. But her different. Her different.
0: Okay, I feel
1: her
0: that.
1: Her is different. She's different.
0: Okay, that was today's edition of Take Your Pick Tuesday. What y'all feel about Maya B. Pick?
1: Man, I'm over it.
0: Was that hard for you, girl?
1: Yes.

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1: JY, turn me up. Miami. That's for all my scammers and my kid money.

0: Mm-mm. Maya B feeling some type of way about this song this morning,
1: y'all.
0: Yeah,
1: I just can't listen to it the same. I just cannot listen to it the same. I got scammed, y'all. I got scammed.
0: Do you want to share with the class? Well, obviously you do.
1: Yeah, I want to share with the class. I,

0: Obviously to share with the class.
1: Girl, what done happened?
0: So, everybody knows that we celebrated our consolidated reunion, Dudley.
1: Okay.
0: And it was my 15. Shout out to the class of 2011.
1: For everybody that doesn't know.
0: Yeah.
1: What is Dudley's consolidated reunion?
0: It's where all the classes, it's pretty much like a pre-homecoming.
1: Okay.
0: Pretty much pre-homecoming. All the classes, every class that's ever graduated from Dudley High School. We go over on Sunday and have a big, massive cookout. Throughout the weekend, different classes are doing different things.
1: And I love it.
0: Yeah, it's beautiful time.
1: Such a beautiful event.
0: Historic event. It happens every year and we enjoy it.
1: Dudley alumni always show out.
0: Absolutely. This year happened to be my class of 2011's 15 year.
1: All right. Milestone.
0: Milestone. So we're planning. We're planning. We're trying to get t-shirts, jerseys, and food for Sunday. Mm-hmm. And one of our classmates collected the money and we got none of that. Deactivated his Facebook and we have not seen him ever since. So that Young Miami spin that hit a different nerve this morning.
1: Okay.
0: Because the scammers and the boosters, I clearly graduated with them.
1: So, at least one of them.
0: At least one of them.
1: So he took everybody's money.
0: Everybody's money.
1: And he's gone. Deactivated his Facebook.
0: Nobody, not answering phone calls. Like, we were calling up until Saturday night because t-shirts and jerseys were supposed to be distributed before the cookout on Sunday.
1: Right.
0: No, nobody can get in contact with him.
1: Does he live here?
0: That I don't know. Apparently he has an address in Greensboro. Not sure.
1: That's a damn shame.
0: Yeah. Scammed the whole class.
1: How much y'all pay a piece?
0: $40, girl.
1: So he had multiple 40s.
0: Oh, yeah, multiple 40s.
1: That's a damn shame.
0: Yeah.
1: I'm sorry that happened to y'all.
0: Yeah.
1: I'm sorry that happened.
0: Yeah. We still had a beautiful time. Shout out to the class of 09. They looked out our big brothers and our big sisters. They took care of us. But yeah, disappointment ain't even the word.
1: Aww.
0: Yeah.
1: And it was y'all's 15th.
0: 15,
1: so,
0: yeah.
1: Y'all gonna have to wait till 20 to try to
0: clearly
1: to try to do it big again.
0: I'm just telling you. Yeah, man. Yeah.
1: I really hate that happened, and that's actually a damn shame.
0: Yeah.
1: Like, so you don't give it. You don't care who.
0: You don't care who.
1: You don't care who you take from.
0: No.
1: Just your whole class. You dipped off with the money.
0: People you grew up with.
1: But what? Dang. I was just about to say, do y'all know him like that? But yeah, y'all do.
0: Yeah. I mean, some more than others at that.
1: Right.
0: And they can't even get in contact with them.
1: That's a shame. I hate that happened, but did y'all still have a good time?
0: Oh, yeah, absolutely. We had a time regardless.
1: Right.
0: We took our class picture together. We had a good time. We made lemonade out of lemons, baby.
1: Right.
0: Yeah.
1: You just didn't get the things you were supposed to get.
0: Oh, absolutely not.
1: Okay. So, y'all, we might not need to play that Young Miami.
0: No, because I'm a little triggered right now. We might not. I'm a little triggered every time I hear that. Where am I scamming? I'm like,
2: off with my $40.
0: Yeah, off with my
2: $40. Jams to Ron Juan on the Banger tonight.
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1: What you been streaming, boo? That's what we want to know inside the stream session right here on 102 Jams. You're listening to the Ladies Takeover edition of Drake on the Rocks Morning Show. I got my boo Maya B in here with me because Drake is on vacation. He's at the beach having some fun in the sun. And so it's the girls doing it this week, all right? If you got something that you want to recommend in the stream session, let's chat about it, boo. 336-974-0102 is the number. Before we get to the phones, though. The Worst Neighbor Ever on Netflix.
2: Man, I watched the first episode.
1: Y'all. First of all, every Worst Ever series on Netflix is jumping.
2: Okay.
1: Worst ex ever. Worst roommate ever. Worst neighbor ever. They all jumping. Okay. I highly recommend, if you are a true crime junkie, I highly recommend any of the Worst Ever series. They are good. All of them. Everyone I just named.
2: Okay.
1: But let me tell you something. This Worst Neighbor Ever.
2: Man.
1: Do you know, when we were looking for houses, that was one of my biggest fears, having a neighbor that I didn't like. You cannot escape a neighbor you don't like.
2: No, you can't. You really cannot.
1: If y'all really get to beefing like that, like there's a show on the ID channel called Fear Thy Neighbor. I'm telling you right now, like the stuff people start beefing over and the way it escalates when you are literally neighbors and you have to see each other and deal with each other every day. It's horrible. It is absolutely horrible. So this Worst Ever series, Worst Neighbor Ever, it really reminds me of Fear Thy Neighbor on ID channel. It just basically explores disputes between neighbors that escalate into sometimes deadly endings.
2: Poor Dave.
1: That first episode really sent me.
2: Poor Dave. Like, I had to turn it off. I said, man, I swear.
1: Because it was like, well, why him?
2: Yeah. What did he have to do with
1: why
2: it?
1: Why him? Why him? So I'm not going to tell you what happened.
2: Yeah, poor Dave, though.
1: I'm not going to ruin the show for anybody.
2: Ooh.
1: But it is really good. It is really good. Very, very entertaining. Very captivating.
2: Absolutely.
1: It the first episode, it does end very sad.
2: Yes.
1: I'm not gonna lie. Well, a few of them end
2: very sad. Yeah.
1: Very sad. But it's just crazy to see how disputes between neighbors can just escalate so quickly.
2: Yeah.
1: And sometimes just become deadly.
2: Yeah.
1: And sometimes it be over
2: to a breaking point.
1: From the outside looking in, it's like, so all of that happened over nothing?
2: Nothing at all.
1: Like, all of that literally happened over nothing. So, yeah, I do recommend. It Ooh. Is good. Sad.
2: But
1: very
2: good.
1: Sad,
2: yeah.
1: But good. For real. 336-974-0102. What you recommended in the stream session this morning? All of the Worst series good, child.
2: Dang.
1: You watched all of them?
2: No, just Worst Neighbor.
1: You got to get on them, girl.
3: I don't know what I mean. With you. You little stupid. Whoa. Game with you.

0: Makeover edition of Drink on the Rocks Morning Show. Roxy and Maya B. Mm-hmm. And it's time to jump back inside the stream session, sugar. What have you been streaming? We talk about it all in the stream session, boo. Movies, shows, music, the good and the bad.
1: Yep.
0: If you have something you want to recommend, let's talk about it. 336-974-0102 is the number. Already this morning, we done had some good conversations.
1: Yes, yeah.
0: Maya B kicked it off. Maya B is a Real Housewives of Atlanta girl.
1: Absolutely.
0: So she already let me know. She said, listen, this season's jumping.
1: This season is jumping. I'm enjoying the messiness. And
0: it's about to be over.
1: It's about to be over. Shamia and Portia, I don't know.
0: Yeah, I really don't understand that.
1: I don't know.
0: For y'all that fall out with y'all friends.
1: Like your best friends.
0: Yeah, and I'm not just about some random. I mean like your best friend.
1: Mm-hmm.
0: How is it that y'all fall out and then start talking about each other online like that?
1: Crazy. It be the exposure for me, because what I tell you as a friend should just keep it there. Let
0: just keep it there.
1: And die there. But this exposing and you told me this and all this stuff, nah.
0: That's crazy to me.
1: Especially at our big age.
0: Like, we can't.
1: Like, we're not in high school.
0: We're not.
1: We're not in high school, you guys.
0: Well past it.
1: Yeah.
0: I feel like, yeah, we could fall out.
1: Yeah.
0: We might not be friends
1: outgrow
0: no
1: each
0: more.
1: Other.
0: Whatever
1: yeah.
0: the case may be. But to get online and be doing that to each other like what they doing right now.
1: Is nuts.
0: That's a shame. I might watch the reunion just because.
1: Oh, yes.
0: I didn't watch any of the season, but I might just jump in on the reunion.
1: I'm sure you'll get everything you need.
0: Mm-hmm. What you got this morning inside the stream session, boo?
2: The 5-star weekend on Peacock.
0: Mm-hmm. The 5-star. Oh, it's got
1: new,
0: Regina Hall in
1: mm-hmm.
0: it.
2: Jennifer Garner, Regina Hall, yes, ma'am.
0: Mm-hmm. Okay. It's, you know what? I had seen the commercials, and I was debating whether I wanted to get in on it or not.
1: Is it good?
2: Yes, I watched it in one day.
0: Uh-oh, one day, uh-oh. Period. Okay. All right. And, okay, so the storyline is one of the women, her husband dies.
2: Yes, in a car accident.
0: Oh, okay. So, tragically. And so she's mm-hmm. doing like a girls' weekend to like lift her spirits.
2: Right, but it's way more than that, and it's messy.
0: Mm. Oh, it's messy.
2: Mm-hmm.
0: Now, see, I didn't get mess from the trailer.
1: Me either, not from the trailer. I thought
2: yeah,
1: it was like a feel-good
2: sister. Out, that's the good part. I was completely surprised when I watched the whole thing, but it's a good watch.
0: Oh, okay. Hey, appreciate that recommendation, boo.
2: Thank you. I always call up here. I never say my name. My name is Aubrey.
0: Oh, well, good talking to you, Aubrey girl.
2: Thank you. You have a good day.
0: You too, sugar.

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0: with Maya B, actually, because it's the girls' takeover edition of Drink on the Rocks morning show all week long. Big Drink is on vacation, so I got my boo Maya B with me. What's happening on the roads, honey?
1: Ooh, a lot, girl, but okay. Alamance County, nothing to report. Forsyth County, there is an accident, Hawthorne Road at Queen Street. Also, slow traffic, Salem Parkway, US 421 westbound between US 158, Greensville Road, exit 230, and US 52 NC8, exit 232 B and C. Also, slow traffic in Forsyth County, US 52, I-285 northbound between Clemensville Road, exit 105, and I-40, exit 107. Guilford County, accident. Burlington Road, US 70 at Buckingham Church Road. Another accident in Whitsitt Millstream Road at Rock Creek Dairy Road. And another accident, NC 62 between Penman Road and Harlow Road. Guilford County, whoo, child. Moving on down, Randolph County. Hit and run is still out there. I-85 northbound between Hopewell Church Road, exit 108. Main Street and Archdale, exit 111. They also have an accident. Moore Road in Asheboro at Golden Meadow Road. Nothing to report in Rockingham. A lot going on.
0: A whole lot going on. What is happening?
1: A little rundown, child.
0: Y'all be careful out there on them roads today. Be safe.
1: For real.

0: watching Rihanna's performance at Jay-Z's anniversary show yesterday. She looked amazing.
1: Mm-hmm.
0: Looked really good. But boy, did she sound bad. Oh, man.
1: It was terrible. It was so bad, oh, Roxy. The mics were on. And
0: they might not should have been.
1: No, they should have had that auto-tune up in the back. Because, baby, I don't know if them kids took her voice or what, but it just wasn't giving what it used to give.

0: It was just not giving what it used to give.
1: She looked really good, though.
0: No,
1: beautiful gowns.
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0: I mean, ever. Aretha was wrong for that.
2: Honey, Taylor Swift, beautiful gowns. You're listening at 8:14. And let's get into some hot or not.
0: Oh, God. Let's hear it.
2: Let's do it, Maya B.
0: Since we're talking about the Jay-Z show, you know, everybody was talking about Dame Dash. What if Dame Dash pops out? Well, he didn't. But apparently Dame wanted us to think he popped out. Why did Dame share an AI video of him getting arrested at the Jay-Z show?
2: I didn't know what that was about.
0: What was that? What was that?
2: I don't know. I did see the video and I was like, okay, that didn't happen.
0: It didn't. You weren't there. So,
2: what's going on here? I don't know. I really don't know.
0: Hot.
2: Not. No.
0: You believed it for a second.
2: No, not even one. When I saw it, I was like, baby, that didn't happen anyway.
0: Also, I'm sure a lot of people have been singing NBA Youngboy coming at Future, but now apparently he's coming at Lil Baby as well.
2: What's going on, child?
0: I have no clue. He's been taking shots at Future since he dropped the album, comparing himself to Future. I don't know what that's about. And now Lil Baby's in it. I'm like, Lil Baby ain't said nothing to nobody.
2: No, I ain't even seen Lil Baby in a month of Sundays.
0: He hasn't said anything.
2: I ain't seen him at all.
0: So I don't know what kind of drugs NBA Youngboy is on right now. Where he's coming
2: ain't
0: at.
2: On nothing. He said, y'all need to stop saying that. He said, in a month, he ain't had nothing, not even a cigarette. That's what I saw him say. That's what he said. Why are you looking at me? He said that. He said he ain't on the thing. He said he wanted to mess up Future rollout because of all the FS Future be doing behind the scenes. I don't know what that
0: stuff is.
2: We don't
0: know what that is, NBA Youngboy. And that's the point where I'm saying, you're coming at people and we don't even know why you're coming at them. Address it. And you telling me that boy ain't on no drugs. That boy on some drugs.
2: I'm not telling you that.
0: It's hot.
2: I'm telling you he said.
0: All right.
2: Y'all need to stop saying that because he's not.
0: Is it hot or not?
2: I'm interested.
0: Exactly.
2: Because I want to see where this goes.
0: Like, yeah, what's actually happening?
2: And why?
0: Last but not least, and this boy stay in the headlines, Boosie Badass is seeking refund after spending $600,000 on pardon from Donald Trump.
2: Well, Boosie.
0: Yeah.
2: You done got scammed by MAGA. And apparently the two guys, okay. Do you think I give a damn? Because I don't. Apparently, the guys that scammed him are like well-known MAGA scammers. According to several reports that I read, the contract was just, I mean, full of typos,
0: probably ain't read
2: misspellings,
0: it.
2: Incorrect dates, just extremely problematic from the beginning. And yeah, never got the pardon that he paid for. What is more interesting to me is this pardon for pay or pay for pardon
0: is crazy.
2: System that has apparently been exposed. Now, I do believe that you can buy anything from Trump.
0: Oh, yeah, absolutely. Come on, he's a businessman. I 100%
2: believe that.
0: He's a businessman.
2: But apparently there is a whole business where people who are connected to him and are close to him, you know, take funds to lobby for certain things for certain parties. And I thought that to me was the more interesting story than Boosie getting scammed by MAGA, because that's what this is. That is exactly what this is. And yes, it's hot news.
0: Okay. 2 out of 3 is good for me.
2: Yeah, you went 2 for 3 today.
0: 2 for 3 is good for me.
2: You went 2 out of 3 today. I'm interested to see if Boosie gonna get his money back.
0: Man, he ain't getting that money back. You better do some shows, Boosie.

0: Gonna be back in North Carolina sometime soon, y'all. Y'all know Boosie love the Carolinas.
1: Yeah, he gonna be here soon.
0: He'll be back.
1: You telling me NBA YoungBoy ain't on no drugs?
0: That's what he said.
1: Man.

0: edition of Drink on the Rocks morning show right here on 102 Jams. Roxy and Maya B right here with you.
1: Mm-hmm.
0: And girl, the state fire marshal has released its findings from all of the damage caused and the fatalities caused by fireworks on the 4th of July, on 4th of July weekend. Yes. So I started becoming aware of the seriousness of fireworks and the, well, not just started become, what's a better way to put it? I started becoming more concerned about people doing their own fireworks when that truck caught on fire. I don't know if y'all remember, but there was a truck that caught on fire on the highway and it was transporting illegal fireworks. And the fireworks somehow ended up going off and it burned the freaking truck to a crisp.
1: Yeah.
0: It burned it.
1: Shoot, I knew it was serious.
0: To a crisp.
1: I knew it was serious and it goes viral every year.
0: Back up, Terry.
1: What if Terry really did? Like, what if it... Like, I'm just saying,
0: that was actually very serious. Like, when I saw that truck burn to a crisp the way it did, and there was nothing firefighters could do except let all those fireworks go off, they were like, we can't contain it. We just have to let them all go off because they're shooting everywhere.
1: Mm-hmm.
0: So it was dangerous. It was extremely dangerous.
1: Mm-hmm.
0: That, like, really opened my eyes to, like, no, like, these can do some for real damage.
1: Absolutely.
0: And I talked about it when it happened, and I was just saying, you know, experts are just warning, like, as the, you know, as our celebrations are coming along, at that time, Juneteenth was coming up, July 4th was coming up, you know, experts were warning, be careful with these fireworks.
1: Mm-hmm.
0: Like, yes, they're beautiful, they're fun to look at, but they can be extremely dangerous.
1: You light it in the wrong direction,
0: girl,
1: it's fatal. Yeah.
0: Girl, we had a lady listening, her neighbor's house completely caught on fire because they were outside popping fireworks and they threw them in the trash without, like, putting water on them or anything.
1: No.
0: Their trash can caught on fire. The trash can just happened to be right next to the gas line. When I tell you, she sent me a picture of this fire, that whole house was gone.
1: Were they in the house?
0: No, everyone was safe, luckily. Luckily, everyone was able to get out safe. But that house, when I tell you, it was engulfed in flames. Engulfed. Like, the fire was so bad that the side of her house was messed up. Because it was so hot. Like, her vinyl siding was done on that side.
1: Nope.
0: So it's real serious. And three people were killed in fireworks incidents in North Carolina July 4th weekend. One of them was a 7-year-old. A 7-year-old in Dunn died.
1: Oh my goodness.
0: Somebody was trying to shoot aerial fireworks. So the fireworks that shoot up in the air.
1: Yeah.
0: And what you just said, if it goes off in the wrong direction, it went horizontal and went through the window of their house. And that baby died. And the woman that set it off, she's been charged with manslaughter. She's been charged with manslaughter. Because the baby died as a result
1: of fireworks.
0: Yes, of the fireworks that she was trying to set off. Two other people in Siler City died. They were trying to light some fireworks. A porch fire broke out. A fire started on their porch.
1: Jeez.
0: One of the people ran inside trying to get some of their belongings. The roof collapses while they're in there. So the second person goes in trying to help that person. And they both passed away.
1: Oh, girl.
0: It's serious. Like, it is really serious. So, just keep in mind. I mean, not trying to scare nobody or nothing like that.
1: No, I'm scared.
0: But
1: I'm going downtown for
0: that's what I'm saying.
1: Leave it to y'all.
0: It'd be fireworks everywhere. Just go somewhere.
1: Yeah, leave it to y'all.
0: Just go somewhere and enjoy them because,
1: ooh,
0: baby.
1: A 7-year-old.
0: Seven.
1: Man.
0: Seven. And imagine, like, you weren't trying to hurt anybody.
1: Absolutely not.
0: Like, imagine the guilt she feels, too.
1: Yeah.
0: Because I was not trying to hurt anybody. I was literally trying to celebrate.
1: Yep.
0: It's just very unfortunate. So
1: y'all rest, be safe, for real.
0: Yes, be safe. Rest in peace to that baby.
1: For real.
0: Rest in peace to those two in Silas City. Mm-hmm. It's just sad. You got to be careful with them fireworks, mm-hmm. I'm telling you.
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0: to everybody that won tickets.
1: Yeah, shout out to everybody.
0: 102 Jams. Mm-hmm. Enjoy the show this weekend.
1: Mm-hmm. 72 degrees right now. And you got a hot weekend ahead. High of 87 today. Yeah. 20% chance still, but it's still cloudy.
0: The sun is peeking out, actually.
1: Okay, all right.
0: Yeah, we got some sun action.
1: Fight on through. 72 right now.
0: Yes.
1: Yeah.

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1: It's 8:41, and you're listening to the Ladies Takeover edition of Drink on the Rocks Morning Show. Mm-hmm. Today, I got my boo Maya B in here with me all week because Big Drink is on vacation. So, you know, we just in here talking about all the things we've been streaming.
2: Yeah.
1: Okay, the music, the movies, the shows, we discuss it all, the good and the bad.
2: Yeah.
1: If you've got something that you want to recommend, we would love to hear about it. 336-974-0102 is the number. Already this morning, we've discussed a number of things. I recommend that new J-Lo movie on Netflix called Office Romance.
2: Mm-hmm.
1: I know y'all be hating on J-Lo for some reason,
2: not
1: but
2: me.
1: I like J-Lo
2: not
1: movies.
2: Not me. And I'll say it again. Enough was one of my favorite J-Lo movies back
1: in
2: the day.
1: Talk about it. If it come on, I will still watch it.
2: I'm still going to watch it.
1: To this day. Okay. And I'm not even playing.
2: And y'all can judge us.
1: But that new one on Netflix, it's really good. It's called Office Romance. Basically, J-Lo, she is the CEO of an airline that her dad started. So, you know, she's walking in dad's footsteps, mm-hmm. but she's all about work. Work, work, work, work, work. And then this lawyer comes along that works for her company. And there are immediately some sparks between them. But there's a problem.
2: Yeah.
1: Because there is a very strict no fraternizing policy within the company.
2: Yep.
1: And that applies to everybody, even the CEO.
2: Absolutely.
1: So I thought it was really good. There are some twists and turns that you don't expect because mm-hmm. I definitely thought it was going to be one of those where, oh, this is so predictable. And in ways it is.
2: It is.
1: In ways it is.
2: It is.
1: But in ways it's not.
2: Mm-hmm.
1: So I do recommend.
2: Yeah.
1: What do you recommend, boo? 336-974-0102.
3: So I just want to talk about music I'm streaming right now.
1: Okay.
3: I'm gonna get off y'all's line. I went to the J. Cole show.
1: Oh my
3: best
1: God.
3: Show of my life, I swear.
1: Congratulations.
3: The opening act was TJ from Greensboro stream her music. That was the first time I've ever heard of her. Amazing.
1: What's her name?
3: It down for the 336. Her name is PJ.
1: PJ.
2: Yeah, she's really dope.
3: PJ. Oh. She needs to be in rotation. She's nice.
2: She is.
3: I was so mm-hmm. hyped because I had just told the people around me. I was like, yeah, I'm from Greensboro. And then she came out from Greensboro. I was so hyped. But stream PJ's music on streaming platforms.
1: She's mm-hmm. a singer or a rapper?
3: She sings and raps.
1: Dope. Okay. Shout out to PJ putting on.
2: Absolutely.
1: For the triad at the Cole concert. But you know what, girl? Somebody else told me that Cole's show was like top five that they've ever been to.
2: It was so good.
3: I have the best concert I've ever been to in my life.
1: That's all
3: ever.
1: Right.
3: Like, that was amazing. I need to go buy tickets for somewhere else. It was that good. Like, this has been a journey. I got emotional with that show and everything. It has been a journey.
1: Not you got emotional. Right.
3: No, I'm telling you. Don't do that. If you were talking, you understand what I'm saying. It was one point of the show, and it was, I'm just bombs in the veil. It was amazing.
1: Well, I'm glad you enjoyed it, boo.
3: Y'all have a good day.
1: You too, girl. Thank
3: all
1: you.
3: Right. Mm-hmm. Bye.

let's get the party started. See you at the bar, you was hardly talking. That's when I knew that your heart was scarring. Friends to lovers need a part to star in. Like, wait, babe, let me

0: 9 brown eyes.
1: Get this crazy man off the street.
2: Let's jump back inside the stream session, boo. Good morning and happy Tuesday to you. You're listening to the Ladies Takeover edition of Drink on the Rocks Morning Show. Roxy and Maya B. And in the stream session, we get together and talk about all the streaming things, okay? Mm-hmm. Movies, music, shows, the good and the bad. If you got something that you want to recommend, the number's 336-974-0102. If you got something that you want to warn everybody against, the number's 336-974-0102. I would like to be reminded very quickly of who recommended that movie Backrooms. Who recommended that? Because I would appreciate if you never recommend me anything else.
3: Now I gotta look it up. What's Backrooms?
2: Because, girl,
3: it's a movie?
2: It's a movie.
3: Okay.
2: So Backrooms is a movie. It might still be in theaters right now. I'm not 100% sure. I know it was recently in theaters.
3: Okay.
2: Somebody said it was really good. When I tell you we turned that movie off yesterday, turned it off. And there was still an hour left in the movie.
3: Sheesh.
2: 50 minutes in. And I told Chris, you know what? I'm sick of this.
3: You said no, thank you.
2: I'm sick of it. Girl, 50 minutes in and I still have no clue what the hell is going on. And at that point, I wasn't interested in sitting around watching anymore. So the movie is about this guy that owns his furniture store. And one day he discovers that you can walk through one of the walls. And when you walk through one of the walls, there is just this other place that is endless rooms that just keep going and going and going and going. The problem is, it's like 50 minutes into the movie, you're like, okay, so we're exploring these rooms and what? And what? Because that's all that was happening.
3: Oh, so it was just different dimensions? Like, I'm not understanding the rooms.
2: Me neither.
3: Okay.
2: And I watched 50 minutes of the movie. I didn't get it either. And it was just really, like, uneventful. It's just, I didn't like it. I didn't like it. I don't recommend.
3: So back rooms, don't do it.
2: Mm-mm. And I ain't going back. I ain't going back. I don't even think, and you know, Chris is a person, when he starts a movie, he must finish it. He said he ain't going back.
3: Dang.
2: He was like, nah, I'm good on that one. I don't even want to know. Whatever it is, I don't want to know.
3: Dang.
2: So yeah, I don't recommend it. I don't. 336-974-0102. What you got this morning inside the stream session? Oh, real quick, before we get to the phones, speaking of another movie that was in theaters, Maya B was asking me about Scary Movie.
3: Like, I know they did good box office hit and all that, but nobody has talked about the new Scary Movie 6. Did y'all like it?
2: We were supposed to watch it.
3: Yeah, we haven't. And I'm still hesitant because nobody's talking about it. Like, nobody said they laughed. And if you didn't laugh, I'm asleep.
2: We were supposed to, you know what? Yeah. We should do better. I forgot we were supposed to watch it. I forgot. Maybe we should watch it today.
3: Oh, gosh.
2: Maybe we should watch it. I can't watch it today.
3: Yeah, not today.
2: Maybe we should watch it before the end of the week.
3: Yeah.
2: And then we can decide if it's funny or not.
3: But I still want to hear the trash thoughts. I still want to hear their thoughts, though.
2: Okay. If you saw Scary Movie 6.
3: Yeah.
2: Did you like it?
3: What are your thoughts?
2: Was it good? Yeah. Did you laugh? Because Maya B said she ain't heard not a nasty thing about it. Now that I'm thinking about it, after it was released, I didn't hear much about it either. Good or bad, though.
3: Good or bad. No.
2: So I don't know what that means.
3: Yeah.
2: Like, if you don't hear nothing, what does that mean?
3: Exactly. No.

I come pink rain. I went pink rain. 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I went Johnny Dane.

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I should name me KJ, cause these sons of me. He wanna give me cunnilingus. 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I'm hitting my shoulder lean. Damn, I'm putting you on. Big Leo, I'm song for song. This so fat. 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We going bone for bone. He beat my front of back. He love when I scream. I'm going cone. Yeah.

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He beating my with a straight face. 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I don't give a about a. I don't give a about a. For real. I really the. 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For real. I'm popping this in real life. They popping that. For real. They not having going on. Why? That's why they.

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1: Let's get into traffic tea with Maya B. I got my girl with me this week. Drake is on vacation, so Maya B is holding it down. What's happening on the roads? Have we cleared up from last hour any?
2: We about to see Alamance County. That's the report. Excuse me. Alamance County. That's the report.
1: We knew what you meant. Yeah. We knew what you meant, girl.
2: Forsyth County accident, Hawthorne Road at Queen Street. That's it in Forsyth. Moving down to Gifford County. Still an accident, Burlington Road, US 70 at Buckingham Church Road. Another accident, Millstream Road at Rock Creek Dairy Road. And there's another accident, Randleman Road at West Meadowview Road. Ooh, a lot going on. Moving down to Randolph, accident, Moore Road in Asheboro at Golden Meadow Road. And Yakin County, accident, Sugartown Road at Summertime Road. Nothing to report in Rockingham.
1: All right.
2: Yeah.
1: Safe travels to you this morning. Be careful. Get to where you're going with no accidents. That's what we want.
2: Please.

0: You boo, it's the DR right here on 102 Jams, the Ladies Takeover Edition. Yep. You're listening at 9:18, and child, y'all know I've been locked into this Nolan Wells investigation.
1: Man.
0: Every day, somebody else is saying something, Maya B, and it contradicts something that somebody else has said. At this point,
1: clearly they're lies.
0: Like, at this point, police, y'all need to really speed up the investigation. What is going on? Because there is a lot of chatter online, and I don't think it's helping the situation at all.
1: Mm-hmm.
0: So to catch you up, if you've been living under a rock and you haven't heard the name Nolan Wells, rest in peace to Nolan Wells. He's an 18-year-old from Mississippi that went on a boating trip with his friends on July 4th weekend to Horn Island in Mississippi. He left with his friends, and he did not come back with his friends. 2 days later, his body was found washed up on the shore of Horn Island. And everyone wants to know what happened to him. Like, at this point, his disappearance had made national news.
1: Mm-hmm.
0: And so, obviously, when he was found, you know, people were wondering, or are wondering, what happened. How is it that a perfectly healthy 18-year-old goes out, you know, on a boating trip with his friends on 4th of July weekend and he does not come home? There are also some very suspicious circumstances around him not coming home.
1: Mm-hmm.
0: For example, his friends, they all came back without him. Initially, the story was they thought he was getting a ride from somewhere else, from someone else. Then we heard that he decided he wanted to stay behind because he had met some girl and they were chatting. So he was going to get a ride with somebody else. And they came back because they were experiencing some problems with their boat. The problem is when they came back, they had his phone. So it's like, why do y'all have his phone? And no one's... Owen seems to be able to answer that question.
1: Because somebody did something.
0: Well,
1: somebody did something.
0: That is the suspicion. That's a lot
1: you
0: of people's
1: suspicion.
0: You got that boy
1: whose phone who's missing?
0: However.
1: And you don't know where he is?
0: So far, investigators say they have found no evidence of any foul play.
1: Mm.
0: Now, they believe Nolan drowned. But the autopsy report has not revealed that yet. It has been done. It does take weeks for those results to come back. His parents are doing an independent autopsy, and they're not buying the whole drowning thing because they say he was a very strong swimmer. So they're like, no, we're not buying any story that he drowned. Now, on top of all of the confusion that has already been put out about this case and this investigation, Ben Crump, who the family has retained as their lawyer, mm-hmm. he has been just addressing some of the rumors online. For starters, there was a picture that came out that was allegedly of a party after the boating trip where you can clearly see that Nolan's in the pool. So everybody's like, okay, so obviously he did make it back to land. So what happened when he made it back? Well, one of his friends did an interview with ABC News yesterday, and that friend says that party was not from the July 4th weekend. He said that party was in, like, June, and the person who had the picture just posted it late. So he's saying that, like, the timeline from when that party was and when the 4th of July Horn Island celebration was, he said those are two totally different times. Additionally, there is a video. It's just like a quick pan that somebody is doing of Horn Island. And people say that they can see and hear Nolan in the background arguing with somebody. Now, I saw the video. I didn't see or hear that. However, many people claim that they did. So this same friend who did the interview with ABC News, he says that's actually him in the background that's yelling and not Nolan. And so this friend who, you know, claims to be one of Nolan's best friends, Trayston Shepherd is his name. He says that, you know, everybody loved Nolan. You know, their friend group loved Nolan. he doesn't understand why they are receiving so much hate. Like, they did something. He's like, we didn't do anything. We didn't do anything wrong. We don't understand the backlash that we're receiving online. And he's saying that everybody just needs to calm down, wait for the investigation to be concluded, and stop spreading false narratives online, because it's only making the situation worse.
1: And I understand that, but if people only speculate when they don't have all the truth. So if the truth was to come out, people could stop the assumption.
0: Hmm.
1: So somebody got to speak up either way.
0: What?
1: Yeah.
0: Possibly. Yeah. What if the truth is, well, never mind. I don't want to start speculating either.
1: See?
0: We'll all just
1: wait and see.
0: I'll wait. Yeah. I'll wait. I don't want to be speculating either, but it's just, it's so sad, like, watching his parents do the interview. Yes. You could tell they just want answers.
1: Yeah.
0: They don't understand why this happened. They don't understand how it happened. They just want to know, like anybody would want to know, what happened to their child.
1: And all I'm saying is, if my friend is missing, I'm going to be missing too, looking for him.
0: Mm.
1: Ain't no way I'm coming back to land without my friend.
0: Mm.

0: Let's get into a little bit of birthday trivia. All right, Maya B, I got some celebrity birthdays in front of me. I'm going to tell you who they are, and you let me know how old they are.
1: Okay, let's do it.
0: Before we get into birthday trivia right here on 102 Jams, let me start by saying, if it's your birthday, happy birthday, boo.
1: Happy birthday. You the birthday.
0: Literally. Big Cancer season. I hope you enjoy your birthday today, and I hope you live it up, okay? Mm-hmm. All right, first up on my list here, Maya B, Lonnie Love.
1: Okay, comedian.
0: Comedian, talk show host Lonnie Love is celebrating her birthday today. How old do you think Lonnie Love is?
1: 51. Whoa!
0: Okay. Oh, sorry,
1: wait,
0: my bad.
1: No.
0: All right. Sorry.
1: I thought I was right. That bell, I said, wow!
0: I clicked the wrong button. Apologies. She's not 51. But you're not far off. 55 today.
1: Okay,
0: yes.
1: Okay, okay.
0: She's celebrating her 55th birthday. Happy birthday to her. Also, singer, reality star Tiny Harris is celebrating her birthday.
1: Okay, Tiny.
0: Yes, Escape member Tiny. How old do you think Tiny is today?
1: Okay. All right.
0: And shout out to all Tiny's sons.
1: All right.
0: Who each individually and collectively said F you 50 Cent.
1: No, indeed.
0: When he tried to talk about their mama.
1: Indeed.
0: Each son said, oh, I got something for you.
1: Yeah.
0: I said, now that's how you step for your mama.
1: Even Buddy Red picked up that guitar. All right, how old is Tiny today?
0: Each son, honey, said, I got something for you.
1: Okay. Okay, I know she's older than T.I. I don't want to say my girl 50 already. 48.
0: 51.
1: Wait, what?
0: Yes, Tiny is celebrating her 51st birthday today.
1: Tiny already hit the 50?
0: Yes, girl, yes.
1: Right, Tiny?
0: Mm-hmm. And last but not least on my list, reality star Alexis Sky is celebrating her birthday today. Don't do laces like that.
1: Who are you talking about?
0: Alexis Sky, reality star. She was with Fetty Wap for a minute. Is she the one who had the fake baby?
1: I thought that was Masika.
0: Was that Masika that had the fake baby?
1: Who is Alexis Sky? Now, hold on. Now, I don't want to look it up. What she look like?
0: Hold on, let me pull up a picture of Alexis.
1: I believe
0: Alexis was on Love and Hip Hop. Hold on, y'all. I'm pulling up
1: a picture. I don't know who Alexis Sky is.
0: It's okay.
1: Okay. I've seen her a few times. How old is she?
0: How old do you think Alexis is? Yeah, she was on Love and Hip Hop Hollywood.
1: I'm just gonna
0: Love and Hip Hop New York,
1: okay.
0: And Love and Hip Hop Atlanta.
1: Okay.
0: She received media attention for her relationship with rapper Fetty Wap.
1: We're just gonna throw it out there. She is 38. I tried it.
0: You tried. Yes, you tried.
1: I just tried.
0: Now Google says, Alexis Sky is 32.
1: Wait, younger than me? Wait, she's younger than me?
0: I'm not quite buying it, but that's all I have to go by. So that's what I'm going to go by.
1: They say she just turned 32 or
0: today,
1: she is 32?
0: Today turning 32. It's saying she was born in 94.
1: That's 32. Somebody lying.
0: The math on that is 32.
1: The math is 32, but
0: I'm a bit skeptical. And that's no shade.
1: No shade. No shade. But baby was out here early with it, dude.
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8: We warming up. 75 degrees right now. Is it still cloudy, Rob? Or is the sun out?
9: Sun's shining.
8: Okay.
9: We got sun.
8: Okay. It still got this stupid 20% on here, but ain't no rain coming.
9: Little 20% chance of rain.
8: Ain't no rain coming. Sun out. 75 degrees.
9: I love how you declared that.
8: Yeah.
9: I'll stand with you, my sister.
8: We're speaking life today.
9: No
8: okay?
9: rain.
8: No rain.
9: The farmer's like, shut up. We need it.

0: makeover edition of Drake on the Rocks Morning Show right here on 102 Jams. Roxy and Maya be with you at 9:44. And we're inside the stream session right now, boo, so let's get to it. What you been streaming? What have you watched that's good? We talk about it all. Movies, shows, we even discuss music. Mm-hmm. Sometimes, every now and then, Maya B, somebody will drop a book off on us.
1: Wow.
0: What
1: okay.
0: you got inside the stream session this morning? 336-974-0102 is the number. We have already discussed a lot.
1: Yes.
0: Last hour, I let you know that me and Chris yesterday, we started watching this movie called Backrooms. It did very well in the theaters. Very, very well. And somebody called up here and was just ranting and raving about how good it was. And when I tell you, I want to know who that person was. Because I will not take any more recommendations from you. I did not like that movie at all. It's an hour and 50 minutes. 50 minutes into it, I told Chris, I don't want to see no more of this. I'm tired. Like, they took too long. It's slow. It's boring. I don't get it. Like, get me up out of him. And he agreed. And Chris is a person, he will fight. Like, if I say I want to stop watching a movie, he'll be like, all right. But he'll go back and finish it later. He'll go back and finish it on his own.
1: He'll give it a chance.
0: Nah. Even he was like, yeah, I'm done with this too.
1: Dang.
0: So that's how you know it was not interesting at all. Do not recommend.
1: Hey,
0: I don't. Good morning.
2: Roxy, good morning, y'all. How y'all doing this morning?
0: Doing good. What's up?
2: Don't it make you mad? Like,

0: somebody hype up a film and you get invested into it, and then just like how you said, you wasted 50 minutes of your movie
1: 50 whole minutes
0: for nothing. You know, that's an internal hurt right there, because when you even walk off from that, you just feeling throughout the day, I done wasted my time on this.
1: Could have been watching something else.
0: I'm telling you, you could have been watching something else, man. You could have been watching something else.
1: Yep.
0: I want to comment on that scary movie.
1: Okay, what you got?
0: It was good, but it was redundant, man. Meaning that they didn't come up with nothing new. They used the same excerpts from 1 through 5, you know, man with the funny looking hand, and you know, the scary dude with the mask and the knives.
1: So it was like a parody of a parody.
0: Exactly. It wasn't nothing new, like creative. Wayne's, what y'all was doing this whole time? Y'all ain't come up with no new ideas, something new, funny. You know, you got a lot of competition out there when it comes to comedy.
1: That's true.
0: So, and you got to stand the test of times, because, you know, they always say the sequels and all that kind of stuff is not better than the original. You had a lot of boots to fill, you know, but I see why they made the money, because of the hype. You know, we've been waiting on it.
1: Dang.
0: So, if you looking to go see it, I would recommend you go see it to have your own judgment. But me being a scary movie veteran, you know, I wasn't too impressed.
1: Okay. Thank you for your honesty. Thank you for letting us know, boo.
0: But one series I would recommend you watch is Interview with a Vampire on Netflix.
2: Oh, good. So good.
1: What is it?
2: Interview of a Vampire.
1: Huh.
0: Interview of a Vampire.
2: And you know, they just did a new show, I guess, just based on Lestat on Amazon Prime. So, yeah, it's really good, too.
1: What Stat?
0: Yeah.
2: No, that's the name of that vampire. His name is Lestat.
0: It's called Interview with a Vampire. Yeah. But I highly recommend that.
2: Yeah, Interview with a Vampire. Call, yo.
0: All right. Well, y'all take it easy and don't waste no more time on with the hype. Just look at the trailers first.

0: crazy man off the street.
1: You still have time to jump inside the stream session right here on 102 Jams before we get up out of here. It's the Girls Takeover edition of Drink on the Rocks Morning Show. And inside the stream session, we talk about all the things we've been streaming, boo. The movies, the music, the shows, the good ones, the bad ones. If you got something that you want to get off before we get up out of here, give us a call right now. 336-974-0102 is the number. Before we get to the phones, real quick, Maya B, do you think Kelly Rowland is a good actress? Why are you laughing?
2: Based on what? The seat filler?
1: I'm asking.
2: Based on the seat filler?
1: What is the seat filler?
2: Exactly. Based on what movie are you? What? In regards to what?
1: Any movie that you've seen her in, do you think?
2: So you've never seen the seat filler?
1: No.
2: Okay, exactly. What
1: is that?
2: Exactly. She starred in it.
1: Let me write that down.
2: Watch that and then ask yourself, is Kelly Rowland a good?
1: No, I don't think she's a good actress.
2: No, she's not.
1: But so,
2: and I cringed so bad with that Method Man movie. I ain't gonna hold y'all. Cringed so bad. Both of their acting in that, I was just confused.
1: What was the name of that?
2: Listen, I ain't gonna hold you.
1: I didn't like either one of their acting in that movie,
2: no.
1: But I did still enjoy the movie though.
2: I did not. Relationship goals.
1: Boom. I liked relationship goals.
2: I did not.
1: Even though I didn't like the acting like that.
2: Kelly was terrible.
1: So last week I had mentioned Kelly's acting and how it wasn't good.
2: It's not.
1: And when I tell you this lady got upset with me.
2: Well, she about to be mad at me. Seafood was terrible. Relationship goals was terrible. Kelly could sing her ass off, but she ain't no actress. She is not.
1: She was like, you're such a hater. I'm like, I'm not a hater. I like Kelly Rowland.
2: I love her down.
1: I really like Kelly Rowland
2: a lot. Love her down.
1: Acting isn't her strong suit.
2: No, it's not.
1: That doesn't mean I can't enjoy
2: anything
1: some of her movies.
2: That my girl has been in, I have not liked.
1: I disagree. Even though I don't think she can act, I've still liked some of her movies. I liked Relationship Goals. And y'all
2: now I gotta look up what my girl was in. And I don't think I liked any of it.
1: Y'all know how I feel about Method Man's acting. I don't even gotta go into that. But those little movies she does for Lifetime, the Christmas movies. Love those.
2: Girl, no.
1: Love those.
2: No.
1: Even though the acting is
2: terrible. Roxy, I don't think I like any movie appearance. It's not good.
1: Okay. Fair enough. But I asked that because as I was perusing just now, mm-hmm. I see that Kelly Rowland is in talks to play Donna Summers in a Donna Summers biopic.
2: Okay, so listen. If she embodies Donna Summers, that's a different thing. Because she does look like her a little bit.
1: Resemblance
2: is on point.
1: And being able to act is two different things.
2: But maybe she can act like somebody else. But her doing characters is not her strong style.
1: It looks like, you know, they've been talking about this Donna Summers biopic.
2: Oh, and the other
1: forever.
2: Terrible Tyler Perry movie. We forgot. Nia Coppola.
1: I ain't watched it.
2: Man, I did, and I was highly disappointed. Again.
1: I ain't watched it.
2: Again. Love Kelly down. Can't act worth a damn.
1: We'll see if this Donna Summers biopic finally comes to life.
2: I'm going to give her a chance.
1: If she's able to, as you stated, embody Donna Summers.
2: Yeah, if Little Mama could play Left Eye.
1: Little Mama did good.
2: Exactly.
1: Don't bring Little Mama in this.
2: And that's the point I'm making. Little Mama did an excellent job on Left Eye. All them other movies she be doing?
1: What other movies Little Mama do?
2: Oh, all right. Okay.
1: She got some too.
2: Characters are not their strong suit.
1: Interesting.
2: Yeah, that's all I'm saying.
1: Okay. That's an interesting observation.
2: That's all I'm saying.
1: All right.
2: Yeah.
1: Well, sorry, y'all. Me and Maya B done talked to me and Maya B done talked so much about Kelly bad acting. We ain't got time to go to the phones. I'm so sorry about that. I didn't know Maya B was that passionate about what a bad actress Kelly Rowland was. I really didn't know that. I just learned that just now.
2: I watch every film because she's in it. I'm the dummy.
1: Because you keep going back. 102 Jam.

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1: Never chase bread, chase the vision. 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Somebody tell them people Mr. Hem is here.
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0: 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Somebody tell them people Mr. Hem is here.
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Ever since Jay-Z cut that hair off, he looks 10 times younger. 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

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And Baka got a weird case, why is he around? Certified lover boys, certified pedophiles. 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

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What a Time. Rick Ross. Drake. Ashton Martin Music on 102 Jams. Throwing it back, it's the last hour. Let me know what you want to hear. 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

0: Jams.
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2: Whoa, whoa, whoa, whoa, whoa.
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Where the pools at? 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It's 102. Well, my babe.

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1: 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The midday tea has come to an end. We'll talk tomorrow morning on your jams.

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102 Jams, your boy Fat G's right back in the trap, baby. Lord, did I miss y'all. I enjoyed my little time off, but we back to it. Let's get it. Jams.

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0: 102 Jams, your boy Fat G's rocking out with you. A whole lot to talk about, man. Look, I've been gone for a minute. We got a lot to catch up on, don't we?
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everything bad for you, man. Everything bad for you. Just seeing that the federal health official investigating whether Taco Bell was linked to the massive illness outbreak causing explosive diarrhea. And if you ain't heard about that, we're going to get into it at 5 o'clock at the traffic jam. And I hope you've heard about it. Because, I mean, everybody trying to eat healthy, they trying to reverse that. Can't do nothing. Lord have mercy. Jams,

My boy Jermaine Dupri said he want his manyan. That boy got a lawsuit against Sony, said he got unpaid royalties from Mariah Carey, Usher, Escape, Criss Cross, and more. Better pay that man. Jam

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I'm him. 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Falling hard on another hemisphere. Somebody tell them people Mr. Hemis here. Whoa, whoa, whoa, whoa, whoa. 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
1: Whoa, whoa, whoa, whoa, whoa, whoa.
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0: Mr. Him.
2: Have y'all been watching The Chi? 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

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I hate when they act throw it off. 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Born from that dirt and south for real. We'll set the off on a Monday. But we'll set the off on a Wednesday. I told my daughter he more like a brother to me.

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Plus, say he getting shit in from Cali, so he paying shipping and handling. I talked to some people, they told me he probably could blow it. 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I

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Big shout out to everybody wanting them tickets to go turn up this Friday and go see your boy, Ursha and Chris Breezy. 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

102 Jams, Fat G's rocking out with you, and I'm trying to told you now. I'm back. We finna cut up in the 5 o'clock traffic jam with DJ Special K, and we got some wild, wild news. It ain't even Wednesday, but what the hell?

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1: 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I got the 90 to years, the version of the bribes, I'm really a threat.
0: It's got to the point that I don't even care. I got jewels in a safe that I don't even wear.
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Missed y'all, man. Hope y'all been holding it in the road. You know what I'm saying? Hope y'all been holding it in the road. Shout out to my sister, Maya B. Looking out for your boy while I was on my quick vacay. I shot down the Duval all day real quick. And I got rained the hell out. 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It was lit as all. It was lit as all get out, y'all. I'm talking about Duval. Round of applause for Duval. When I tell you, he definitely put on for that city of Duval. But when I tell you the storm came, and when this storm came, forget about it, Jack. It was over with. But still had a great time. Got to swim in the beach. And my babies had fun, so it was cool. I hope y'all enjoyed J. Cole concert. Seemed like they was off the chains. Had I missed that. And you got Usher and Chris Brown coming up this Friday. So, hey. Y'all been booked and busy, huh? Everybody been booked and busy. Hope you staying safe and enjoying your damn self. You figure me? One thing we not going to enjoy is how they just keep coming up with new ways to kill us, huh? New parasite then came out causing explosive diarrhea all across the United States of America, y'all. It's called Cyclospora. Hope I'm saying that correctly. Cyclospora. But it's not food poisoning, okay? It's not food poisoning. They say this is way

get if you do have cyclospora. I hate that damn name, but I'm talking about they be coming up with it. But they're saying it's watery diarrhea. Like I said, this is the most I've ever heard the world say explosive diarrhea. It's been on my story and my timeline all day. But bloating as well, gas, stomach cramps, nausea, fatigue, a loss of appetite. This almost sounds like, I'm not trying to be funny at all, these sound like symptoms of a menstrual cycle. So I don't know if it's fair for the ladies. You know what I'm saying? I always feel bloated after I eat, but I get it up off me. And I don't know if it's going to be watery or not. So who knows?

Wash all your fruits and veggies if you are going to use them. And that's the best thing to do, man. And it's like you can't, it's not being passed around from person to person. It's coming from contaminated food and contaminated food only. And Taco Bell is also in trouble. They're being investigated by the feds, saying that they may have something to do with this. So we'll see how that goes. Yeah. 5 o'clock traffic jam.

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0: 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But I'd rather it rain now than it rain on Friday, Saturday, Thursday. You know, when we have things to do. 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

0: 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If my team goes up big, I get paid out instantly, even if they blow the lead later.
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2: 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I'm pulling up wacky and grease. I came a long way from the east. She leaving her cream on the sheets. My brother say he want a niece. When I'm with you, it's a safe space.